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1: 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Yesterday my life was filled with rain. 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

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But you know, things are changing nowadays. It's a new day, babies. 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You see,

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1: We were strangers at the bar, they were playing Wonderwall. I overheard you say you hate this song. Next thing I knew, I'm walking over, came and tapped you on your shoulder, said, my dear, you're not the only one. Spent the night there at my place, that night became 100 days, and I shared all my deepest secrets with you.

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It's funny how you love someone

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1: Now's the time for stepping out of place. 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
1: He'll be back.
0: Hey,
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1: Don't attack.
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1: It's a fact.
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1: He'll be back. It's a fact.
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1: He'll be back.
0: I'll be back.
1: It's a fact.
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1: I got a big old band on the move, shaking all the people with the groove. I got a big old band on the move.

I should just give up or just stop trying. But life is so uncertain, so short. I've got to keep on searching. And wherever it takes me.